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Anyway, Bogart's on in the window down the street.

of me breaking inside every day. 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I can't wait to get out.

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It can't wait to get out. Cause if the storm ahead's looking for someone to take, I can't wait to get out.

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My dance is crazy in Beijing City. Just wanna know why I have them red boots. 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I am what I give.

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I take off my skin. I take off my flesh. 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

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Inside your galaxy, I fight this gravity. Me and you are such a

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1: Part of me wants to kiss you.
2: I crave your touch.
1: Yeah. You want to kill you.
2: I love every side of you. I love the most. Besides of you that hate me the most,
1: so many voices inside my head.
2: So many faces. So many sides of you.
1: I don't know what to think.
2: I know that they will hurt.
1: To listen.
2: Tear me at my flesh.
1: I see myself destroying you,
2: but
1: I can't
2: resist.
1: Stop it. I sit back and watch as all the parts,
2: all your parts are tearing you apart. Pulling me in every direction. I should run. I should forget you, but I can't.
1: You're nothing to me.
2: I need you. Every breath I take is for you.

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I wonder if my day is coming, blame it on the entropy. My blood is pumping, I can see the end is right in front of me. Don't

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All of which are American dreams. All of which are American dreams.

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Let's put it all to bed. Forgive me and save me from myself. Don't forsake me, woman.